face I am reflected. Tell me what to do. For you know so well my soul is restless too.

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1: You might not stay up the whole night.
0: No, you can't. You won't come.
2: Don't come then.
0: You've got to go to sleep. I know it's hard.
3: Father Christmas doesn't exist now.
1: He does, Vicky.
4: He does.
1: What are you talking about?
4: Vicky, that's terrible to say.
1: That was it.
0: We know because we went to that band and we saw him.
1: I know you might not get what you want, but you're going to get a fit in the face if you don't shut up.